0: You're missing home. Only know you love her when you let her go. And you let her go.
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Lost its faith, our colors will fade eventually. So if our time is running out, day after day, we'll make the mundane a masterpiece. Oh my, my, oh my, my love, I take one look at you.

right by candlelight. I find insight, fundamental movement. 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Keep the beast in my nature under ceaseless attack. I get no sleep, I can't get no sleep.

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1: It's Mr. 305 checking in for the remix. You know they had that 75 Street Brazil. Well, this year's gonna be called Gaiocho. Que hola, gata. Que hola, omega. And this how we gonna do it.

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1: This is Kiss. 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
1: They say the holy water's watered down, and this town's lost its faith. Our colors will fade eventually. So if our time is running out, day after day, we'll make the mundane a masterpiece. Oh my, my, oh my, my love, I take one look at you, you're taking me.

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1: 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But wait a minute, isn't this...
0: Yeah, yes it is.
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Όταν ακούς Backstreet Boys. 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
1: 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Or would you run and never look back? 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